0: 101
1: WIXX. The only station that pairs perfectly with cheese curds and a spotted cow. It's us. 101 WIXX.

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0: 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WIXX.
1: Grab a pen, Green Bay. I'm going to tell you how much it really costs to borrow $500 at the DLC. If you borrow $500, it will only cost you $3.78 per day. 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That's up to you. 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
1: Yeah! Oh, record time.
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0: 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Huggy, Natalie, and Corey Huggy out today. Maybe he's just out bathing in a kiddie pool of ice.
1: You know, why can't I see that? Yeah. A kiddie pool in his backyard.
0: With his dog, yeah.
1: Yes.
0: It's going to be, I'm going to feel like between 100 and 110 today. $1,000 minute next on IXX.

And this town's lost its faith. Our colors will fade eventually. So if our time is running out, day after day, we'll make the mundane a masterpiece. Oh my, my, oh my, my love. I take one look at you, you're taking me out.

still into you, Paramore. I played that song back in a band in 2013 when it first came out. I can tell you I can't remember one note of it today. I need a brain zap, a refresher course, maybe to get tased or something. 101 WIXX. Shane and Famara on your Monday. Benson Boone and Pink are coming up before noon. Here's Bruno Mars. Risk It All on IXX.

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2: 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Shane Reno and for Mara, Benson Boone, Usher, and Eminem will hail over the airwaves this hour. Right now, Damn, I Love Miami on IXX.

One Republic on IXX. I'm Hayes. Let's get you to a Timber Rattlers game. You and your family of four pack of tickets coming up for you to win up next after Jelly Roll IXX.

Rose and Bruno Mars and IXX. Let's get to a Brewers game. 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Tap the link and take our Hit Pickers music survey. It takes like 2 minutes tops. You tell us what songs you like, which ones you don't, complete it into

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1: Talking about deodorant today at 406-1011. It's the perfect day to talk about it because it's like 107 degree heat index the next couple of days. And one of my buddies puts deodorant not only underneath his arms, but on his neck and on his chest. So I'm asking you, are there other places on your body that you put deodorant? Why do you do it? 406-1011. What do you got?
2: I have something to say. Did anyone tell you if you're putting antiperspirant in places other than your armpits, it could be like dangerous for your body to do that in the heat?
1: Because that's what it does, right? It blocks the pores, so that has to go somewhere.
2: Well, yeah. Your body sweats when it's hot. Cool it down. So if you're not getting all that sweat you need, you might be overheating.
1: Or it's going to come out of other places, and it's really going to be a swamp butt summer, ayo.